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0: Is it Michelle or Melinda?
1: Melinda, that's what it is. Thank you.

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0: 901-709 North 2nd Street, 709 North 2nd Street in Knoxville. Initially, I could hear a male's voice, but then I got no response. Tried to call that number back a couple times, and it rang once. And said the party was not accepting calls. I could not leave a voicemail.
1: What is that?

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1: Go ahead.
0: Took a call from 309 East Monroe Street, 309 East Monroe Street. 1017 advised she has a vehicle on video driving on the basketball court across the street from her house. It's going to be a silver or gray four-door Hyundai sedan. She said it was happening tonight and last night as well.
2: 9's directed.
1: I'll go over there and speak with her.
0: Oh, okay. 10-4.

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0: Just confirm you see 709 North Second.
1: That's where it was mapping out at. Between 709 and 706, it looks like.
0: 10-4, we'll check 706 as well. No answer at 709.
1: 10-4, just 343. I ran the phone number, and the last history we have with it is in the 300 block of 3rd Street in 2018.
0: 10-4. Who was the last person attached to that phone number?
1: Let me run it again because I forgot.
0: 10-4. Thank you.

0: 112, and it looks like the name is going to be Matthew Jones in September of 2018. And then there was another one in February of 2018. One address was 290 South Lincoln, the other one 312 North 3rd.
1: 10-4.

0: County on 12th.
1: What?
0: No answer at either of those residences. Everything sounds and appears tense in the area. We'll be 10-8 UTL.
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1: I spoke with the 1017 and reviewed her video footage. I'll just be on the lookout for that vehicle. Can we get a license plate at all? But I'll be done.
0: Silver.
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2: 10.74 for Houston 10 of 2026 on a gray 2014. Brandy's coming back 1074 valid here for 70. 10.95.
0: County, will you just attach that 28 to that call on 309 East Monroe Street? I think that's going to be the vehicle, the high school parking lot. Nobody in it.

0: counties of the 76 of jail, starting miles 98064. 98064.
1: Okay.

0: County 275, I'll be out of that basketball court reference, that last call.
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0: 27 on Scott and Nicole comes back 1074 valid. 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Date of birth, 1987.
1: 10-4, 3 or 43. You can show me 10-8. I have the vehicle open.
0: 10-4, 10-8.

0: 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He has a cut on his nose, complaining of right shoulder pain. He is alert, conscious, and breathing. Attention Knoxville City Rescue. Knoxville City Rescue, you're needed at 1209 North Lincoln Street. 1209 North Lincoln Street. 93-year-old male that fell. He has a cut on his nose, complaining of right shoulder pain. He is alert, conscious, and breathing. You can use fire attack 2. Fire attack 2.
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1: 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He advised he was being dumb and he will no longer do that tonight.

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Ending 98068. 98068.

happened in Pleasantville Rescue. 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He's having labored breathing, is turning purple. Attention, Pleasantville Rescue, Pleasantville Rescue. You're needed at 557 Gear Street, 557 Gear Street, for a male, 58 years old, lost consciousness. He is having labored breathing, turning purple. He is shaking, possibly having a seizure.

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1: Says where they are.
0: 10-4.

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His turning purple, possibly having a seizure. So far, you can stay on Fire Attack 1.

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1: 755 walks on you.
0: All the up.
1: So far, it sounds like it's going to be alcohol withdrawal.
2: Just, yes, I just fucking know if I can slow down.
0: Tower.

0: Go ahead.
1: St. Rock, Oxford County. Starting 53443. 53443. Also close to that port. Thank you.
2: Ten four, thanks.

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0: check my shield. 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
1: Five five seven gear.
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0: 9 from 27. You could probably 22 if you want. He's loaded into the ambulance, unless you're close.
1: I was just in Peeville, so if you're going to be good out there, I'll 22. Thanks for going out there for us.
2: Did you advise Madison County?
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4: Go ahead.
5: 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Emmett Clark, Sheffield PD, wants to report assault.
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1: Starting route?
2: Okay. 27, I'll be tenant.

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1: Inception 4, expiration 1 of 2026, expired 1 of 2026. On a silver 2003 Lexus 300, registered to Jordan Ivins, out of Indianola, Jordan 1074, valid year of 2006.
0: 10-4.

0: And County 922. 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
0: Yeah, I'm 4th and Y Street, 20th for Iowa. Ocean William George, 717. OWG 717.
1: /1074, expiration 9/2026 on a black 2010 Chevy Silverado. To Danny Lautenbach. I don't know. Out of Harvey.
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0: It's gonna be just a touch south of the sail barn on 5. 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

0: County Cars just received a call from Melissa at 656 Highway 214, advising that Emmett just walked out of the house. He was last seen wearing a green polo shirt, black pants, and a backpack.
1: Picture.
2: 7-0. 9 strike.
0: Denver?

0: County Credit request for return PBX in reference to a parking complaint in Flagler.
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0: gonna be in the 1100 block, T17, no, 28, white SUV.
1: That works.

0: County 27-5, traffic.
1: Go on.
0: Highway 5, 40, 28 through Missouri. Boy Adam 5, Henry 70, VA 5, H 70, 28 day.

0: the 60 eastbound. Going to be Iowa 28, Mary Lincoln Robert 403, MLR 403.
1: N74, expiration 8 of 26 on Blue Toyota 4Runner, Tatum William out of Harvey.
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0: Matthew Henning is Central Bancorp Valley Class C trial zone for sensory restrictions on a heartbeat year, birth 75. 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
5: County, I have a 28 to Missouri to run.
0: A 28 or a 27?
5: I apologize. It is going to be a 27 to Missouri. 055 Adam 35. 3001. Repeating 055 Adam 353001.
0: Susan 1074 Valen, class F as in Frank. No endorsements or restriction, but a Unionville year birth 51.
5: Thank you.
2: County 9.
0: 9 goes.
2: I return that PBX. I'm going to swing through there and check it out.
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0: Be on the off ramp eastbound at 60 with Iowa 28, Ocean Zebra, Nora 782, OZN 782.
1: N74 expiration 9/26 on a red Honda Insight, Allison Mathias on Knoxville.
2: Yeah.

0: 114 from 6339. When you clear that, give me a call. I got some 43.
1: Hey,

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1: Ten 74 Valley, Cliffy Charles, no door restriction, William, and Knoxville, over 1009.
0: 10-14, Femi, tenant with a warning.
2: 10-4. Reporting for the advice for neighbors at 315 Southwest 1st Street in Altered Alice. Move down tonight. And the new owners take possession of the house in the morning. She advised no one should be at the house, but there's a red flatbed truck backed into the driveway, and she'd like someone to check on it. Doesn't believe anyone's supposed to be there.
3: Okay, I think I'll check out.

0: Nein, go ahead.
1: Reference to the parking complaint, I'm gonna be out at 1756, with Stone Street.
0: Stone Street, you said?
1: County, can you 10-9?
0: You said Stone Street for this?
1: 10-4, it's like Stone and Cromwell. I believe it's going to be a Stone Street address, though.
0: Timber, I'll show you out there.
1: County 9.
0: Go ahead.
1: Can you, while I'm going out here, can you look up any calls that have resulted in arrest up here? Tell me what that male's name was, by chance. It would have been possibly like 2 years ago.
0: Summer.

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0: Come back 1074, expression 8 of 2026, on a gray 2002 Chevy Trailblazer, to an Amy Wallace at Knoxville.
1: Hello.
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1: Over.
0: For Berg. The dogs have now stopped, so I would assume that my assumption about that door opening up is probably correct, but no one's coming to the door.

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1: Go ahead.
0: I'll be on the 1500 block of Attica with Iowa 28 Ocean Adam William 452 Ocean Adam William 452.
1: Comes back 1074 expiration 1 of 2027 out of back 2019 Nissan Rogue to Gwendolyn Wilson out of Knoxville.

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3: I don't believe it's necessary. I'm just driving around the little section here, but I'm about to go 10-8.
0: Come on.
3: Okay, I'm 20.
1: Good.
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0: 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Alonzo, your birth 1980.
1: 10-4. 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

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Young Paul Henry 312. YPH 312.

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0: Tower.

0: 0.75. If you didn't advise, can you run the RO?
1: Which RO?
0: It's given to Justin. He didn't have registration. Also, we see the same guy that 279 stopped this morning.

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1: Inform, where are you coming from?
0: Right by Camp Avenue's S-70. His OLN is 526 Adam George 0631.
1: 10-4.

0: Was the suspicious vehicle at the 315 address, or was that where your 1017 is at?
1: The suspicious vehicle is at the 315 address.
0: Yeah, 10-4-MO. I don't think it's going to be anything. Looks like there's a couch on the back, so I'm sure it's someone moving in or out. But I'll get out and check it out.
1: 10-4.

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0: No, north of the restrictions out of military here for 62. Address 316 Southwest 2nd Street. Enrolled in Durham. 1074 valid. Out of military here for 75.

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1: Thanks, Scott.
0: I'll be 10-8, everything's 10-2. That first 27 I ran is the son of the previous owner. He's still moving things out.
2: Denver.

0: Over Marion County 7.
1: Hello, officer. Just got a call from Lisa. She said that Emmett Clark is at her house. He's looking for a place to stay. She did not tell him she was calling us. He was looking for a place to stay. County's asking if we can respond. They'll try and send a deputy, but if we can get him home, possibly.
2: 80 and route.
0: 80 and sure.
2: And tell her to go pick him up.
0: So far?

0: officers for 43 County advised that they won't be picking him up. If we can get Melissa to come pick him up, that would work.
1: Copy. Hello, do we have names tied to 1205 Main?
0: Copy, it was Lisa Mishmerswisen, who was a caller. Her daughter is in school with Emmett. She advised that they're not super close, but they are friends on Snapchat.
1: Copy, what's your daughter's name?
0: The daughter's name, I believe, is going to be a Mariel.

0: Hey, do you want me to contact Melissa, or are you guys going to do that once you make contact with them?
1: Make contact first.
0: 10-4.
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0: down at 114, 2729 my number, and then one to try to locate my name.
1: Good.
0: Number is going to be 486 X-ray X-ray 5937. 486 double X 5937. And if you could locate at 29 on us, Selena Backus.
1: And for all three I can find on her, your 27 by number comes back 1074 Valley Class C. Charles, no endorsements, restrictions, be corrective lenses to a Jimmy Dab out of Oskaloosa. He's showing a year of birth of 1958.
2: Hello from Eddie, you can show me 23.

0: Jean, what did you advise her last name was? I apologize.
1: Backus.
0: Do you by chance have a spelling on that?
1: I believe it's going to be Boy, Adam, Charles, Union, Sam. Possibly. Could also be B, A, C, A, S. Unsure.
0: Got her back. She's 1074 valid class C, no endorsements, restrictions, B card to blend this. Showing your birth of 1975 at an Oxo.
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0: Oh, 9, 10, 2.
1: Yeah, 10, 2.
0: 7.
1: All right, well, K-9 the word.
0: Silver.

0: 9 from 7. I did not know you were doing that. I was just around the corner. I'll try to find another one.
1: Going 23 of 114.

0: 可以。
1: 这里。
0: It's like mom, how are you saying?
1: Is that working?

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1: 46, sir.
0: 92 and 50th, Paul Ocean Lincoln, 727, POL 727.
1: Expiration age of 2026 on a Silvertail 2013 vehicle cross. Registered to Tyler Pitt, Adam Knoxville.

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1: Yeah, we're all 10-2. You can show us all 10-8 with warning.
0: 10-4 sounds good.

0: County Cargers, I just received a call from Alyssa, 656 Highway T14, advising that she just picked Emmett up from a Pella PD. They made it home, and it got out of the car and then walked on the road. He is gone again.
1: 10-4. I'll give her a call. You post her PBX.
0: 10-4.
2: 7-0. Snakes, let me know if you need help.

0: to Melissa. 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Just wants us and fellow PD to be aware that he's out.
1: Okay.

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1: Go ahead.
0: Be first at me. It's gonna be North Dakota 28924. David Lincoln Tom 924 DLT. Should be on a, I believe, a Mercury Rainier.
1: From the Zach 1074, expiration 320.

0: 27 on a black 2006. Mercury Rainier 2. To a Daniel Nell or an Erica Marvelli out of Hazen, North Dakota.
1: 10-4 of 27 by number 2, Iowa.
0: Go ahead.
1: 620, Adam Williams, 5548. 620, AW, 5548.
0: Comes back 1074 Valley Classy Charles. No endorsements or restrictions to an Ashland Marvelli of Knoxville University 2007.
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1: Good.
0: I'll be on road to Madison with Ocean, Zebra, Nora, 801. Ocean, Zebra, Nora, 801.
1: Comes back 1024, Station 11 of 2026 on a Silver 2002 Jeep Grand Cherokee to Kessler 6 out of Knoxville.
0: 4.
2: Victory, motorcycle registered to Sean Kennedy out of Lighton. Sean is 1074 barred. 3 withdrawals in effect of Oscar State Airport 69.
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1: Kessler comes up and 74 valid classy Charles, no endorsements, restrictions of my intermediate license, airway 2009.
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0: Since 74, Expression 10-2027 on a red 2006 Ford F-150, registered to Gary Susie out of Sioux City. Gary, 1074, valid year, verse 51.
1: 10-4 hertz. Not going to be it. I'll try to get it here.
0: Timber.
1: County Town will be Paul X-ray Sam, 846. PAS 846.
0: You said Paul Adam Sam or Paul X-ray Sam?
1: Paul X-ray Sam 846. Paul X-ray Sam 846. Should come back on like a white Ford square body truck.
0: Yeah, that one comes back 1074 Expression 11-2026 on a white 1997 Ford F-350 registered to Colby Jennings out of Algona. Colby 1074 valid year for 2005.
1: Denver, thanks.

0: Dustin Nichols Jr., showing 1074 miles, Class D, no endorsements or restrictions. Airbrush 2007 out of Harvey.
1: 10-4, 10-8, recent purchase.

0: 10:46.
1: 9 going.
0: Yeah, the 150th and 163 westbound. I'll get you a plate here in a sec. Okay, it's going to be Queen Henry William 253. QHW 253.
1: From SPAC 1074, expiration 12 of 2026 on a red 2014 Toyota Prius registered to Dallas Aguilar out of Des Moines.
0: Female or male?
1: It appears that it's a female.

0: Oh, please.
1: Timber. Dallas is showing 1024 valid Class C Charles long endorsements and restrictions out of Des Moines Airport 1999.
0: 10-4, this is going to be a Carver's here. I'll be doing the report.
1: Timber.

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1: 936 is back in the big city of Knoxville, back in service.
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0: Okay, Highway 92. Westbound at the 62 with Iowa 28. Correction, it's not going to be Iowa, it's going to be Illinois
1: 228 229859 224 9859 Illinois. I did not get
0: that back, but I could have ran it wrong, so stand by. I'll try again.
1: Stand by.

0: 14. I apologize, but I'm not getting it back.
1: Pitbull, have a 28 bike in for Illinois.
0: Good.
1: One F is in Frank.

0: 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When I ran the bin, it came back with a few different vehicles. I found possibly the 2017 Ford, showing a status of expired, though.
1: Careful.

0: 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I ran it and I got back. It's 1074 on a valid. I believe the expiration is going to be 9/2026 on a blue 2017 Ford pickup showing two ROs, a Steven or an Adam DeVries out of Frankfort, Illinois.
1: Yeah, for also 27 by the number, it's going to be on Adam.
0: Go ahead.
1: D is in David, 162-0049-8064. 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
0: Park, region 12 of 2026 in a black 2001 Dodge Ram, but shoot a Trapper or carry Carter out of Bussy.
1: 10 more. He's trying to fix the trailer lights right now so I can get back on the road.
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0: Page Polo Rescue to 949 202nd Avenue for an 8-month-old that's having a hard time breathing, gasping for air.
1: Hold it up.
2: 9, start helping him. This sounds right.
0: 6, I'm direct with you in route 7, I walked on you.
2: Same driving.
0: 10-4, I'll show you in route as well.

0: County 9, I also advise those, you know.
1: Ten four, I'll also show you now.
2: Copy, stand by.
1: Tell PD, go ahead for Marion County.
3: Would you like one of our officers to respond if you don't have anyone close?
1: They can. We do have 9 who's on 163 right now, headed that way.
3: 10-4, I'll advise officers.
2: Officers, Route 43, County advised that they have 9 in route by 163, if, but we can go.

10-4, 76, since they still want me to go that way or just stay here. I'm on Octo right now. I'll just go ahead and go. 10-4.

0: Attention Knoxville Fire, Knoxville City Rescue, Knoxville Fire, Knoxville City Rescue. You're needed at 805 West Montgomery Street. 805 West Montgomery Street. I have a third-party caller advising that there is a male inside of this residence that is lighting stuff on fire inside of the house. The house is not on fire yet. There is apparently a bunch of objects inside that are. Attention, Knoxville Fire, and Knoxville City Rescue, Knoxville Fire, Knoxville City Rescue, you're needed at 805 West Montgomery Street, 805 West Montgomery Street. I have a third-party caller advising that there is a male inside of this residence that is grabbing stuff and lighting it on fire. The house is not on fire yet, just objects inside. Zero at that house. The male's going to be a Marcus Boyce. Looks like he has reference suicide by cop. Use caution.
1: Well, that's right.
0: Ten four. Can we all switch to fire attack one, please?
2: Copy, 7-6.

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1: Number?
2: 19, traffic.
1: Number? Sound like 10, nah, that's right.

0: Well, who's your caller on this?
1: Caller is Jasmine Williams. She advised she owns the house, and she also has a protective order with the mail.
0: I don't see any smoke or flames or anything like that.
1: Denver. Sounds like you have video footage of him inside the residence lighting random things on fire.
2: Reporting party advised that he does not have permission to be there. She had locks on the house. He broke the locks and went inside anyway. She's currently not there. She advised she's a protected party and an NCO with him.

0: County 112, you can send the fire department up. 1061.
1: One 12, I walked on you, I got, but you said I could send the fire department.
0: 10-4. Also, just for your 43, they both own the home, he has residency, he's allowed to be here. He's been told that by other officers already.
1: Ten 4, I apologize, she said the NCO went effect today and he wasn't supposed to be there.
0: 111 read the NCO, and in the NCO it stated that she was trying to petition to get the house. It didn't say that he was not allowed to be here, but he had informed him, so he was told he's allowed to be here.
1: Come on.
2: In command.
1: 10-4.
3: Never. Section 43, we're just walking out there. We're just walking out there.
4: Never. County, show me tonight.
1: Somehow I was on a different channel.
3: It was just for.
1: Silver.
0: Yeah, just tell me tonight.
1: Silver.

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1: 112, go ahead.
0: No active fire at all. Fire department said everything's 10-2. We did have a small fire, you know, there being no heat in the residence. Trying to warm up in a fire pit. But everything's 10-2, he's leaving the residence.
1: 10-4, would you be willing to give Drav an PBX? Thank you.
0: County on top, will you post your number, please?
1: 10-4.
2: Ten four.
0: When I spoke to him earlier, he did not report such things to me.
3: Go ahead. Sure, Knoxville units clear and available. There's a small fire in my fire pit.
1: Denver.

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1: Denver, 10-8.
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1: A28 comes back to Silver 2017, Jeep Grand Cherokee, expiration 526, Richard 2, Kayla Gutierrez, out of Tama.
0: Come on.

0: 28-27 on Kayla Gutierrez is 1074 suspended. I don't know, someone did a birth 1977. Has three withdrawals in effect.
1: 10-4. Peace from here. You safe?
0: 10-4.

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1: Go ahead, Eddie.
0: 163 eastbound, east is past mile marker 40. 28 will be tall boy Victor 049. Again, tall boy Victor 049.
1: 10-4, Eddie.

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3: And the back 1074 valid class would be Blake. No endorsements or restrictions to Charles Powell out of Montgomery City. Here for 1964.
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0: 656 Young Young 5683. Again, 656 Young Young 5683. Should come back to Morgan.
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0: 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Expiration 1 of 2027. On a gray 2018 Dodge Journey registered to Amanda Burdett out of La Vista, Nebraska.
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1: Go ahead.
0: H is in Henry, 14211934. Repeating, H is in Henry, 14211934.
1: Comes back, 1074 valid to an Amanda Burdett at Omaha, year of birth 1980.
0: 10-4, would you run her through Iowa as well?
1: Several.

0: I did not get her back to your Iowa. It does look like she's 99 out of Michigan, though. In-state pickup only, failure to appear for shoplifting.
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0: Alright, must have got it wrong, but I'm going to be conducting traffic in Grass County, Nevada.

28 comes back 1074 extrusion 7 of 2026 on a white 2017 Toyota Tacoma registered to Culture Lane Pier. I don't know, Sherry.

0: 827 on Quinn Alexander comes back 1024 valid class C, no endorsed jurisdictions, out of Bondurant, date of birth 2003.
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1: Highway 92, eastbound at the 60, with Iowa 28, Queen Edward Sam, 830, QES, 830.
0: From SEC 1074, expiration 10 of 2026, and grade 12 and 8 GMC, Yukon Denali to Matthew Miller out of Fort Madison.

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2: I'll be at the 44 eastbound, Iowa 28, Henry William Young, 870, HWY 870.
3: Ten 74, expiration 2/20/27 on a gray 2012 Ford Fusion registered to Megan Couch out of Ankeny.
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0: Charles River Valley, Coffee Charles, no endorsements, restrictions, be corrected lenses. It was 1997, out of Fort Madison. And then, like I said, an active NCO. Two protected parties, first name Clara and Miller.
1: Careful.
2: Code is 1074 Valley Classy, Charles Anderson, restrictions B boys. Out of Lamar, is here for 2006.
1: Sensor.
3: County Zone driver.
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1: Talks to 1074 of valid class C trials on Dorson for restrictions out of Pelier. Out of Pelier, worth 86.
0: Hammer.
2: What did you advise this male on probation for?
3: I didn't advise he was on probation. He doesn't look like he is on paper. Just that he had an active NCO, which had a couple cautions of armed and dangerous, and 1-2-4.
2: 10-4.
1: Cover.

0: 114, are you guys 10-2?
1: Yeah, 10-2.
0: Hey, look.

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First name, Corey, Charles, Ocean, Robert, Young. Date of birth, 1984, 0105. 84, 0105.

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1: Last name, Keys, King, Edward Young, Edward Sam, first name, Dustin, common spelling, date of birth, 1986-07-13, 1986-07-13.

0: 112 Lafayette, Iowa.
1: 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I'll double check.
0: Then why did not come back through Iowa?
1: 109 from 112, will you ask that male in orange sweatshirt where his license would be out of?
2: 112, you're out of Ohio.
1: 10-4, County, where are you directed? Ohio?
0: 10-4, I'll run out of Ohio.

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1: 10-4, it's going to be River South on it. It'll be times 2.
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0: Do you have ending miles by chance?
1: Yeah, 10-4. 29546. 29546, I'll be 10-8.
0: 10-4.

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1: Six Gordon.
0: 92, 195th, 28. Paul King King 771. PKK 771.
1: Ten seventy four extrusion six of 2026 on a white 2015 Chevy Tahoe, registered to Peter out of Ottumwa.

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0: Ken Michael, 1074 Valid Class D, David, nursing 3, no restrictions out of a tunnel, year worth 82.
1: Thank you.

0: Hi, go ahead.
1: Jeffy Baird, 163, eastbound. Stand by for flight.

0: Yeah, that's one. It's gonna be Paul William Adam 931, PWA 931.
1: 28 comes back, 1074, version 8 of 2026 on a silver 2012 Volkswagen Jetta, registered to Michael Moeller, out of Pella.

0: County 7. It'll be Highway 5 and 40th. 28th is moving through Iowa Ocean. Ida Edward 831, OIE 831.
1: We're expiration 11 of 2026 on a silver 2018 Toyota Prius registered to Timothy or Melissa Dennison out of Albia.

0: 17 Edison, it's 1074, Mountain Class C, Charles, no endorsements, restrictions, speed boy out of Albia, airworth 85.
1: Devil.

0: Okay, I 20.
1: Go ahead.
0: Queen Edward Union 224. 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
1: Comes back 1074, traditional 2027. On a blue 2018 Jeep Wrangler to Sorrel Alicious out of Ottumwa. Showing. Not showing a status. But it shows classy. Year of birth 1985.
0: Thank you.

0: Good.
1: I believe he is 99. 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
0: No, I'm not seeing anything with NCIC that he's 99.

0: Tesla. 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
1: 10-4. Looks like we don't have his Iowa DL at all on the warrant. Looks like it's going to be out of Ohio and state pickup only, so.
0: 10-4, thanks.
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1: Comes back 1074, expiration 12/20/26 on a tan 2006 Chrysler Town and Country to Charles Linkford out of Washington, Iowa. And Charles is showing 1074 valid, your birth 1963.
0: Step 4. I'm going to be traffic, borrows in 163 with us.
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1: The 2006 Chrysler.
0: 10-4. Can you also attach the RO

0: Nine, are you still 10-2?
1: County 9, this is 43, I'm going to do it. K-9 Smith, here shortly.
0: 7.

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2: Nine from seven, you want me to start your way or?
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0: 7.
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1: 43, I'm pulled over at the 44. I'm going to put cuffs in the back. My in-car camera's not working.

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1: Go ahead, Andy.
0: I'll be on the off ramp of 163 westbound by Milwaukee 44. The 28 will be David Williams Sam 988. Correction, Ocean Williams Sam 988. Again, Ocean Williams Sam 988.
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1: Good.
0: 142, Adam Charles, 5390. Again, 142, Adam Charles, 5390. Should come back to a Tahara.
1: AD 27 on a Tahara, Route A, comes back 1074 valid, Class C, restriction, B-boy. Adam Atoma, date of birth 1991.
0: Ten four, thank you.

0: Hey, Trevor. N63 westbound, I'll be up by exit 40. The ticket will be Queen King Boy 051. Again, Queen King Boy 051.
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1: On Stephanie Johnson comes back, 1024 valid, Class C, no endorsed restrictions, out of Albia, date of birth, 1967.
0: 10-4, thank you.

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0: Hotel ambulance. You're needed at 311 Jefferson Street for a medical alarm. The company was unable to make contact. They advised it was a 52-year-old male, but the alarm is registered to 601 KM366. Hotel ambulance, needed at 311 Jefferson Street for a medical alarm. The company was unable to make contact with the owner of the alarm, the 52-year-old male. 601 KM266.
1: Adrian Road.
0: Copy, Adrian.

0: fellow officers, not sure if you're direct with my traffic with EMS, but history at this address with this 52-year-old male. He's in a wheelchair, and they have a history of medical alarms and ambulance calls from him falling out of the chair.
1: You can show me 23.
0: Copy.

0: 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He is alert, conscious, and breathing.
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Expiration 9 of 2026 on a gray 2015 D Patriot. 28 Linda Porter.

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Willis and Panther Drive. Henry Robert Young, 344. HRY, 344.

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1: 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So.
0: County 12, nothing came through if you tried to transmit.
2: Did you get my 28?
0: I got nothing from you.
2: I'm traffic, Highway 316 and 5. I will personalize 28. King Charles Ida Sam Adam George, repeating KCISAG.
0: Comes back 10-74 extrusion 10-26 on a white 2015 Jeep Grand Cherokee Kimberly Cunningham of Swan.
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1: Yeah, before, thanks.

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1: All right.

0: 6313, 1041.
1: Yeah, different.
0: Marion County 18, 1041.
1: Yeah, different.

0: go ahead.
1: Okay, reference and return call about that fraud. You were just logged. They have verified that the check is no good, and I'm going to run up there and take pictures of it.
0: Okay.

0: our checker emails.
1: Okay, 17 looks like that's going to be a 096 at the end.
0: Ten four. That's what I thought as well, but wanted to double check. Thank you.
1: Hello.
2: Hello, copy.

0: And tell him to come find his check.
1: Probably.
0: 11:08, 92nd half.
1: Yeah.

0: County cars. There's a no contact order that needs served in the back when one of you is available.
1: 12 copy, 76.
2: Yeah.

attention all units, Ron 5, call 51 Lee County. Took a driving complaint, mile marker 22, highway 218 northbound. Caller advised a white Ram pickup truck with a car hauler. I had one of the vehicles not very secure, leaning to the right. Looks like it might flip off of the vehicle. It's going to be northbound, mile marker 22, highway 218. Lee County, clear 10-07.

0: Without manual driving. One-two-three eastbound, just east of those four wheelers with Charles Adam Lincoln, Ida 4, Ida Adam. It's CAL I-4-I-A. The black Volkswagen Jaguar.
1: Copy, Eddie.

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1: Go ahead.
0: I'll be at 502 East D Main, apartment 4 for a follow-up. Mm-hmm. Officer.
1: Sure.

80 Jeffrey 4 State, showing 1074 valid cholesterol, so endorsements, no restrictions, date of birth 1 of 68 out of Urbandale, speed violation, March of 25, nothing else in the last 12.

0: Good.
1: Queen Henry George, 608, QHG, 608.

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1: Got
0: it. 903 Walnut Street, Melchior.
1: So.
2: Well, from 11 only 1060. If you need something.
0: Yeah.

0: County car. Second report of a 1050 near mile marker 40. No airbags, no injuries. Looks like it's going to be in the northbound lane.
1: County 17, I'll tell you. I'm not too far.

0: 17 from 11. 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
1: 4-1. I'm just on the phone with Tammy. Are you going to whip around and see if we can find this here?

0: 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They're off the roadway.
1: 72 direct.

0: All guys can sit about a quarter mile east of us. 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Not a very good spot.
1: There were 5 on head that way. That he was direct with 17's traffic. I was just seeing if he was going to be able to assist.
2: He can. Do you want our assistance?
1: Stand 4, just to notify to the bad spot for 1050, be the owner.
3: Yeah, well, I'm 23. Looks like one in the median.
2: Yeah, well.
3: On the north shoulder.
2: Devils.

0: 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Any extra assistance?
1: Yeah, if you want to come out, I'm not sure how we're going to get this one in the meeting out or what exactly happened. I'm a ways back.
0: Sound 4, en route.
2: Hello, copies. Copies. 81, just confirming you do not want fire for traffic control.
1: Not sure if they're needed. You can check with 17. See if he wants them to come out.
2: Yeah.
1: Hello, fire out there for traffic control at all.
3: Negative.

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1: Copy.
0: I have the Honda Civic. You can go with the other one.
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0: Okay.
2: Gotcha.
1: Thank God.
2: E-star tow for Ocean, Charles Paul 401. 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

81, Juliana Maldonado Hidalgo, showing 1074 valid, Class Charles. No endorsements, restrictions, Y Young, date of birth 409 out of Hella. No violations.

Knoxville City Rescue, you're needed at 1501 Ridgecrest Court, 1501 Ridgecrest Court for a 22-year-old female who passed out but is now awake, breathing very fast and has a heavy chest. Knoxville City Rescue, you're needed at 1501 Ridgecrest Court, 1501 Ridgecrest Court, for a 22-year-old female who passed out but is now awake, breathing very fast.

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0: Knoxville officers, taking a report of an incomplete 911 call at Walmart. Looks like it's peeing at the front entrance as you walk in. Tried the number, no answer.
1: 10-4, we'll be 76.
0: 10-4. Knoxville City Fire and Rescue, you're needed at the near 310 West Main, 310 West Main, for a possible electrical pole on fire. 1017 advised that they heard something pop, that there's something on fire on the power pole.

0: Knoxville City Fire and Rescue. You're needed near 310 West Main Street, 310 West Main. 1017 advised that they heard something pop. There is something on fire on the power pole. They advise that there is a hanging line in the alley behind the residence as well.
1: The street again, which side is where?
2: Okay, 36. In personnel.
0: I have 936 en route. You can move to fire attack once.

0: found it once. I'll be out at Walmart. If there's any contact, the incomplete, or just no call back or anything.
1: I did call the number back, but no answer. It's still showing that it's just right inside the building, but nobody's called back yet.
0: 10-4, I'll be out.
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0: County 101. Looks like just had a critter got up into the transformer behind the house. I don't see anything burning as of now.
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1: Hunting. Single story residential. Nothing from three sides. 936 will have command. Doing shots out investigating.
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0: 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But do you need any help over there? Do you want me to go do that escort?
1: Yeah, I'm probably going to clear out shortly here, too. Nothing anybody can do until mid-AM gets here, but part of the switch was on fire fell, so the fire's out.
0: 10-4, I'll go take care of that escort.

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1: Good morning.
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3: 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I'm an American get to.
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1: Check.
0: County, you cut out. Could you repeat?
2: Trying to start distinguishing. 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
1: Can you head to Highway 163, just east of exit 40? Caller advised there's a semi-tire in the right lane, the westbound lane.
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1: Silver.
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0: Looks to be the same owner that's on Beacon. 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
2: County, you can show Knoxville cars tonight.

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1: So,

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1: Glenn.
0: We have a public court.
1: Silver.

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0: 84, Ashley Hicks, 1074, valid class E Charles Sound Dorsets, no restrictions, date of birth, 3 of 84. No violations in the last 12, however, there was a texting and driving in 2024. And a warning from Pella for a non-registered vehicle in April of this year.
1: Thank you.
0: 3 of 43, vehicle expired, 3 of 25.
1: Thank you.

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0: Knoxville officers. There's a 1061 in the lobby wanting to speak to somebody about fraud.
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0: 10-1.

0: 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You're needed at Knoxville Hospital Med Surg. Floor affirmative, transport back to a home in Knoxville. 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

0: 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Up. 43, there's no signs of force entry or anything. I think some 96 issues with the elderly man, but we're going to try to see if we can help him find the keys to his vehicle.
1: Tampa. 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
0: 937 will be out at KAC for the transfer.

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0: Wilder.

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0: We got it at 614 over 1st Street, Knoxville.
1: The 27 comes back to a Santa Corona, who's 1074 valid, class C, no endorsements, no restrictions, date of birth, 2000,

0: 911.
1: Go ahead.
0: Oh, yes, be 10-8 from here. We've located his keys in the vehicle, no damage, nothing else missing.
1: So,

0: 937, you can show us clear in Knoxville Hospital, be en route to the private residence. Charging zero.
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0: 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Registered owner is going to be a Tiffany Goldman out of Knoxville.
1: 27 on.

the 27 comes back to a Tiffany Goldman, 1074, valid, Class C, no endorsements, restrictions, B-boy, date of birth, 1989.

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0: We are half time Morrinville, Pleasantville.
1: Yeah.

0: Phil Garcia, report of a 1037 female at Menarca, 1321 South Lincoln Street, 1321 South Lincoln Street. Female that's been laying on the ground behind the restaurant since Wednesday. She's talking to herself, wearing a blue hoodie with a vest and a cart full of items next to her.
1: 1 week, Sandy, you're right.
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88C27 comes back to Bravey Evans, who's 1074, valid, Class C's, no endorsements, restrictions, Y young, date of birth 2009 out of Knoxville.

0: County, 116, 115, Humvee 1060. We'll be out behind Monarchus.
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0: You're on the mill arrow.
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2: 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Red Chevy Cavalier came back to Michael Brosam.

0: 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It was unreadable.
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0: 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I'm kidding.
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0: Knoxville Cars have a request for return feedback in reference to a neighbor dispute. So the neighbor stole our package today, opened it, and brought it back. Had a conversation with her about some 124 issues, and now she's worried about retaliation.
1: County, go ahead with the name and number, please.
0: Phone number is 641-218-4634. 641-218-4634. Speaking with Aurora.
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0: Glass. 2200 Block 14, John Henry Mary 803. JHM 803.
1: It's going to be a Mitsubishi with the license plate John Union Henry 053 versus a Subaru Outback with the license plate Mary Edward Robert 108. Both parties are still there.
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0: at 1061 in the lobby. I'd like to speak to an officer, a deputy, but I don't know, contact order isn't being served.
1: Oh, copy, take care of it. Show me morning. See if I sleep tonight.
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1: Okay.
2: 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I would play Nora Charles Adam 808, NCA 808.
1: .1074/375 of 27 on an unknown colored Chevy. Silverado, Steven Simpson out of Pleasantville, showing hard of hearing.
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1: In San Central, San 74 Valley, Class C, Charles and Norset, Lincoln, no restrictions on a pleasant while you're 7343. Your mic is very muffled.
0: Definitely.

0: County Parks have a request to meet two individuals at the Humane Society with a dog that was running loose outside of Pella on 195th Avenue. They'll be there in about 20 minutes.
1: So copy, take care of it after this.

0: Yeah, under 17 Trout.
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0: We have Virginia and 14, Paul Zebra Frank 013, PZF 013.
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plate, it's going to come back 1074, expiration 4/2026, low block 2008, Acura, registered to John's Scrapello of Creston.

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68 comes back to a Brennan Van Voorst, who's 1074 suspended. Class E, no endorsements, restrictions, B boy, S Sam, J John, I Ida, J John, H Henry. Multiple priors in the last 12

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Matthew Mistich, show sent 74 Valley Classy, Charles Mondor, restriction B Boy Y Young and Oxley, Bridge 2010.

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1: Be it, you're on.
2: 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Citation issued. Brennan is walking home.
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1: 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District 43, Pella PD called over earlier today advising they have a flash drive of a lobby interview that happened on the 14th. Ready for you to pick it up?
0: 10-4.
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0: 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She is alert and breathing. Unknown how long ago she fell. Coming to page 1820, Fire Attack 1, please, Fire Attack 1.
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1: 936 is 10-2, just working on getting the patient out.

central unit of Henry County, driving complaint from Highway 78, Nebraska Avenue, westbound on 78, a gray Ultima, unable to maintain lane, high rate of speed. Plate provided was Queen King Sam 038. That does not match the description. Again, westbound Highway 78 from Nebraska Avenue, Henry County Clear, 1858.

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0: We got out at Hy-Vee Fast and Fresh with Paul Robert Mary 929. 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
1: Acton 34, expiration 8 of 2026 on a white 2020 Chevy Traverse to Taryn Gannon.
2: Seven. Go ahead, Johnny.
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3: 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Pigeon Knoxville City Rescue, Knoxville City Rescue. You're needed at 912 Highway 14, 912 Highway 14 for a medical pendant activation, elderly female. No further. Use Fire Tech 2, Fire Tech 2.
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